0: Chiedi la tua canzone nel Manila Box 338 50 38 908.
1: I know you moved on to someone new. 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

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And every once in a while, I start texting, write a paragraph, but then I delete the message. 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

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All the party people, they be coming out in the night. 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Like a

0: not skeeting, nah, it's just freaking hot.
1: Alright, so I skeeted.
0: I will not be a mannequin, no. The ego banish it. The roof's on fire, let's burn down the Vatican.

0: on 6th Street, hearing you whisper through the phone. Wait for me to come home.
1: Ciao signorina Manila, vorrei sentire Lose Yourself di Eminem per favore. Grazie, Eric e Paolo.